0: Thank for your help, Captain Jesse. Cheers.
1: If you guys weren't so incompetent, we wouldn't have to come all the way from Tokyo.
0: 'll admit that you are careless this time, but before us, your 7th Division made the same mistake here.

0: You guys are really something. You killed the Chinese in the tunnel, and were able to live in their busy and cramped place, right?
1: Don't forget, we are the infamous 187 Iron Regiment.
0: I know you guys had a hard time. I would advise.
2: No. We will stay in that tunnel to eradicate all the Chinese rats and get familiar with their unique scent.
0: No, no. I was hoping you guys would work a little harder.
2: What do you mean by that?
0: Why don't you take off the sunglasses and take a closer look at my proposal?

0: The Chinese are not going to spare. And just watch you wipe them out. They will counterattack. There is a snake attack. So I suggest we better prepare. For example, more weapons, more men.
1: I must agree with Colonel Kim here. It's a shame I can't help. I've been reassigned.

0: I conducted mounted warfare in Europe. In comparison, the battle in Triangle Hill is tougher.
1: And how would you compare the German infantry to the PVA?
0: I don't want to make that comparison.
2: Sir, the ROK 2nd Division reported that they took a tunnel in Triangle Hill. They pulled out after complete victory.
0: Good news.
2: Yes. One platoon of the US 31st Regiment participated in the battle. They claimed it was a casualty tunnel.
3: How could they attack the tunnels for casualties? That violates humanitarian principles.
0: Well, let's stick to the report of the ROK side.
2: Yes, sir!
1: General, how do you think the war situation will proceed? I've heard that the PVA are moving supplies into the tunnels. Will they launch a counterattack?
0: The outcome is pretty much determined, isn't it?
1: Do you mean on Triangle Hill or in Washington?
0: Okay, let's move on from this topic.

0: Several hundred thousand CCP troops have amassed in the Northeast. And they went undetected for a whole week. So tell me, what is General Fu Zhouyi's next plan? Surrender?
1: Fu Zhouyi 将军是我军领兵打仗第一人，我相信他绝不会投降。如果共军来犯，他一定会守城，殊死抵抗。
2: He will defend the city and resist desperately.
0: Professor Albert Einstein has a famous saying.
2: 爱因斯坦说过一句话
0: ：The very definition of insanity. Is to continue doing the same thing again and again and expect a different result. Why do you insist on doing this? I'm an outsider. I'm not even Chinese. And I can see as clear as day what is going to play out in China.
3: 大石先生，你是我的老朋友了。
0: Yes.
3: 你今天过来就只是为了跟我讲这句话。
4: You come here today just to tell me that.
0: You Chinese have an old adage: a wise man understands and submits to circumstances accordingly. While we find ourselves at such a time and stage, you must see that you will not retire safely if you continue to deal with the Communist Party of China like this. And that's the reality.
4: 这是大势所趋。
3: 怎样
4: ？What do you mean?
0: I think you know very clearly our demands.
4: 先生知道我们的诉求是什么？
3: 你们是希望我放下一切，把国家权力交给李宗仁和白崇禧，对吗？

0: Well?
1: Mr. Ambassador,
2: 既然杜鲁门政府不打算再继续援助中国，那中国人自己的事情就不劳贵国再操心了。
0: We want to help China, but we can only help those that deserve help.
3: 值得帮助的人。
0: Why will you not stop this useless, stubborn obsession?
2: 大使先生，请回吧。